We're just friends. We're just friends. We're just friends. Just friends. So friends. 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

In this town, you've got a sound, you've got a scene, you've got a see the light.

Moving back to the UK, back to the UK.

Help them fight. In this time.

1, 2, 1, 2, 1, 2, 3, 2.

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times, times, times, times, times, times, times, times, times, times, times, times, times, times, times, times, times, times, times, times, times, times, times, times, times, times, times, times, times, times, times, times, times, times, times, times, times, times, times, times, times, times, times, times, times, times, times, times, times, times, times, times, times, times, times, times, times, times, times, times, times, times, times, times, times, times, times, times, times, times, times, times, times, times, times, times,

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1: Clear spells through the early hours, through the early hours, through the early hours, through the early

That he'd served in the special

showers show the early hours showers early hours showers showers showers generous showers generally lowers generally less, generally less, generally less, generally less, generally less, generally less, generally less, generally less, generally less, generally less, generally less, generally less, generally less, generally less, generally less, generally less, generally less, generally less, generally less, generally less, generally less, generally less, generally less, generally less, generally less, generally less, generally less, generally less, generally less, generally less, generally less, generally less, generally less, generally less, generally less, generally less, generally less, generally less, generally less, generally less, generally less, generally less, generally less, generally less, generally less, generally less, generally less, generally less, generally less, generally less, generally less, generally less, generally less, generally less, generally less, generally less, generally less, generally less, generally less, generally less, generally less, generally less, generally less, generally less, generally less, generally less, generally less, generally less, generally less, generally less, generally less, generally less, generally less, generally less, generally less, generally less, generally less, generally less, generally less, generally less, generally less, generally less, generally less, generally less, generally less, generally less, generally less, generally less, generally less, generally less, generally less, generally less, generally less, generally less, generally less, generally less,

The worst of what I came from.

beep, don't beep, don't beep, persist, be persist, persistent, persistent, persistent, pleasant, pleasant, please, please keep, peace, keep your dis, your distance, you distance, you know, must you know my, resistance, resistance, resistance, resistance, resistance, resistance, resistance, resistance, resistance, resistance, resistance, resistance, resistance, resistance, resistance, resistance, resistance, resistance, resistance, resistance, resistance, resistance, resistance, resistance, resistance, resistance, resistance, resistance, resistance, resistance, resistance, resistance, resistance, resistance, resistance, resistance, resistance, resistance, resistance, resistance, resistance, resistance, resistance, resistance, resistance, resistance, resistance, resistance, resistance, resistance, resistance, resistance, resistance, resistance, resistance, resistance, resistance, resistance, resistance, resistance, resistance, resistance, resistance, resistance, resistance, resistance, resistance, resistance, resistance, resistance, resistance, resistance, resistance, resistance, resistance, resistance, resistance, resistance, resistance, resistance, resistance, resistance, resistance, resistance, resistance, resistance, resistance, resistance, resistance, resistance, resistance, resistance, resistance, resistance, resistance, resistance,

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Is that even a thing?

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And I'm Kim.

0: Shower with Wales will be less frequent, less frequent, and less frequent, and less frequent, and less frequent, and less frequent, and less frequent, and less frequent, and less frequent, and less frequent, and less frequent, and less frequent, and less frequent, and less frequent, and less frequent, and less frequent, and less frequent, and less frequent, and less frequent, and less frequent, and less frequent, and less frequent, and less frequent, and less frequent, and less frequent, and less frequent, and less frequent, and less frequent, and less frequent, and less frequent, and less frequent, and less frequent, and less frequent, and less frequent, and less frequent, and less frequent, and less frequent, and less frequent, and less frequent, and less frequent, and less frequent, 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frequent, and less frequent, and less frequent, and less frequent, and less frequent, and less frequent, and less frequent, and less frequent, and less frequent, and less frequent, and less frequent 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
1: Get in touch. I'm here. I'm here. I'm here. I'm here. 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

inches and 20 inches through 20 inches through to 60 inches through to 60 inches through to 62 through to 62 inches 62 inches 62 inches 62 inches 2 inches inches Call us today.

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Yep. Yep. 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Yep. That was. Yep. That was. That was Calvin. That was Calvin. Harris was Calvin Harris with Calvin Harris with Calvin Harris with Red Harris with ready for this with ready for the with ready for the weekend ready for the weekend for the weekend another weekend and I just weekend and I just thought and I just thought I would and I just thought I would slip just thought I would slip thought I would slip I would slip slip couple of tracks in the weekend.

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0: 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that, get in touch, get in touch, get in touch with, get in touch with me, in touch with me, on watch with me, on what with me, on WhatsApp, me, on WhatsApp, on WhatsApp, on WhatsApp, on zero tap, on zeros, on 07 07 07 07 07 07 07 07 07 07 07 07 07 07 07 07 07 07 07 07 07 07 07 07 07 07 07 07 07 07 07 07 07 07 07 07 07 07 07 07 07 07 07 07 07 07 07 07 07 07 07 07 07 07 07 07 07 07 07 07 07 07 07 07 07 07 07 07 07 07 07 07 07 07 07 07 07 07 07 07 07 07 07 07 07 07 07 07 07 07 07 07 07 07 07 07 07 07 07 07 07 07 07 07 07 07 07 07 07 07 07 07 07 07 07 07 07 07 07 07 07 07 07 07 07 07 07 07 07 07 07 07 07 07 07 07 07 07 07 07 07 07 07 07 07 07 07 07 07 07 07 07 07 07 07 07 07 07 07 07 07 07 07 07 07 07 07 07 07 07 07 07 07 07 07 07 07 07 07 07 07 07 07 07 07 07 07 07 07 07 07 07 can call the studio, can call the studio, call the studio on the studio on studio on 0 on 0 on 0 on 0 1 0 1 6 0 1 6 0 1 6 7 1 6 7 0 6 7 0 6 7 0 7 0 0 4 0 4 4 3
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We can sort the flowers, sort the flowers, and flowers, and memorials, and memorials, memorials, memorials, memorials, memorials, memorials, memorials, memorials, memorials, memorials, memorials, 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

More,

The Met Office is warning the UK could be in for a wetter and stormier and

Showers will be likely across Wales across Wales across Wales across Wales across Wales across Wales across Wales across Wales across Wales across Wales across Wales across Wales across Wales across Wales across Wales across Wales across Wales across Wales across Wales across Wales across Wales across Wales across Wales across Wales across Wales across Wales across Wales across Wales across Wales across Wales across Wales across Wales across Wales across Wales across Wales across Wales across Wales across Wales across Wales across Wales across Wales across Wales across Wales across Wales across Wales across Wales across Wales across Wales across Wales across Wales across Wales across Wales across Wales across Wales across Wales across Wales across Wales across Wales across Wales across Wales across Wales across Wales across Wales across Wales across Wales across Wales across Wales across Wales across Wales across Wales across Wales across Wales across Wales across Wales across Wales across Wales across Wales across Wales across Wales across Wales across Wales across Wales across Wales across Wales across Wales across Wales across Wales across Wales across Wales across Wales across Wales across Wales across W

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Out, you out, you out, you out, you out, you out, you out, you out, you out, you out, you out, you out, you out, you out, you out, you out, you out, you out, you out, you out, you out, you out, you out, you out, you out, you out, you out, you out, you out, you out, you out, you out, you out, you out, you out, you out, you out, you out, you out, you out, you out, you out, you out, you out, you out, you out, you out, you out, you out, you out, you out, you out, you out, you out, you out, you out, you out, you out, you out, you out, you out, you out, you out, you out, you out, you out, you out, you out, you out, you out, you out, you out, you out, you out, you out, you out, you out, you out, you out, you out, you out, you out, you out, you out, you out, you out, you out, you out, you out, you out, you out, you out, you out, you out, you out, you out, you out, you out, you out, you out, you out, you out, you out, you out, you out, you out, you out, you out, you out, you out, you out, you out, you out, you out, you out, you out, you out, you out, you out, you out, you out, you out, you out, you out, you out, you out,

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And then we've got some Alexandra Burr, Alexandra Burr.

Sandra Burke, Sandra Burke, Burke, with all night, with all night long, with all night long, following night long, following that, following that, following that, following that, following that.

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Well, thank you very much from Malcolm.

Almost one in five, almost one in five, almost one in five, almost one in five, almost one in five, almost one in five, almost one in five, almost one in five, almost one in five, almost one in five, almost one in five, almost one in five, almost one in five, almost one in five, almost one in five, almost one in five, almost one in five, almost one in five, almost one in five, almost one in five, almost one in five, almost one in five, almost one in five, almost one in five, almost one in five, almost one in five, almost one in five, almost one in five, almost one in five, almost one in five, almost one in five, almost one in five, almost one in five, almost one in five, almost one in five, almost one in five, almost one in five, almost one in five, almost one in five, almost one in five, almost one in five, almost one in five, almost one in five, almost one in five, almost one in five, almost one in five, almost one in five, almost one in five, almost one in five, almost one in five, almost one in five, almost one in five, almost one in five, almost one in five, almost one in five, almost one in five, almost one in five, almost one in five, almost one in five, almost one in five, almost one in five, almost one in five, almost one in five

0: to hospital treatment, to hospital treatment, hospital treatment, hospital treatment, here's treatment, here's treatment, here's Claire. Here's Claire, here's Claire Bet, here's Claire Bet, Claire Bet, the Rabets, from Bet, from Slash, from Slash, from Slash and Gordon, from Slash and Gordon, Slash and Gordon, Slash and Gordon, Slash Gordon,
1: summer Gordon, summer holiday, summer holiday, summer holiday, summer holidays should be holidays, should be about days, should be about me, should be about making, should be about making memories, about making memories, making memories, but memories, but memories, but axes, but accidents, but accidents can happen, accidents can happen, accidents can happen anywhere. Happen anywhere from the anywhere from the anywhere from the airport to the airport to the hotel port to the hotel port to the hotel pool to the hotel pool
2: a little bit of congestion down, down, down, down, down, down, down, down, down, down, down, down, down, down, down, down, down, down, down, down, down, down, down, down, down, down, down, down, down, down, down, down, down, down, down, down, down, down, down, down, down, down, down, down, down, down, down, down, down, down, down, down, down, down, down, down, down, down, down, down, down, 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down, down, down, down, down, down, down, down, down, down, down, down, down, down, down, down, down, down, down, down, down, down, down, down, down, down, down, down, down, down, down, down, down, down, down, down, down, down, down, down, down, down, down, down, down, down, down, down, down, down, down, down, down, down, down, down, down, down,
1: which is between the ears, between the ear nine, between the ear nine, between the ear nine, the ear nine, the ear nine, the ear nine, the ear nine, the ear nine, the ear nine, the ear nine, the ear nine, the ear nine, the ear nine, the ear nine, the ear nine, the ear nine, the ear nine, the ear nine, the ear nine, the ear nine, the ear nine, the ear nine, the ear nine, the ear nine, the ear nine, the ear nine, the ear nine, the ear nine, the ear nine, the ear nine, the ear nine, the ear nine, the ear nine, the ear nine, the ear nine, the ear nine, the ear nine, the ear nine, the ear nine, the ear nine, the ear nine, the ear nine, the ear nine, the ear nine, the ear nine, the ear nine, the ear nine, the ear nine, the ear nine, the ear nine, the ear nine, the ear nine, the ear nine, the ear nine, the ear nine, the ear nine, the ear nine, the ear nine, the ear nine, the ear nine, the ear nine, the ear

And again at the half moon, round about, west, out west, some, where some road, some.

local information with caution, with pause, and with pause as pause.

Prime Minister Andy Burnham says it's a private matter.

as well as well very soon. We've got some super grass, some super grass, some super grass, some super grass, some super grass, some super grass, some super grass, some super grass, some super grass, some super grass, some super grass, some super grass, some super grass, some super grass, some super grass, some super grass, some super grass, some super grass, some super grass, some super grass, some super grass, some super grass, some super grass, some super grass, some super grass, some super grass, some super grass, some super grass, some super grass, some super grass, some super grass, some super grass, some super grass, some super grass, some super grass, some super grass, some super grass, some super grass, some super grass, some super grass, some super grass, some super grass, some super grass, some super grass, some super grass, some super grass, some super grass, some super grass, some super grass, some super grass, some super grass, some super grass, some super grass, some super grass, some super grass, some super grass, some super grass, some super grass, some super grass, some super grass, some super grass, some super grass, some super grass, some super grass, some super grass, some super grass, some super grass, some super grass, some super grass, some super grass, some super grass, some super grass, some super grass, some super

There is a pre, there is

Gold wrap for you.

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Time for that. Time for me. Time for me to go. Time for me to go. Time for me to go. Time for me to go. Time for me to go. Time for me to go. Time for me to go. Time for me to go. Time for me to go. Time for me to go. Time for me to go. Time for me to go. Time for me to go. Time for me to go. Time for me to go. Time for me to go. Time for me to go. Time for me to go. Time for me to go. Time for me to go. Time for me to go. Time for me to go. Time for me to go. Time for me to go. Time for me to go. Time for me to go. Time for me to go. Time for me to go. Time for me to go. Time for me to go. Time for me to go. Time for me to go. Time for me to go. Time for me to go. Time for me to go. Time for me to go. Time for me to go. Time for me to go. Time for me to go. Time for me to go. Time for me to go. Time for me to go. Time for me to go. Time for me to go. Time for me to go. Time for me to go. Time for me to go. Time for me to go. Time for me to go. Time for me to go. Time for me to go. Time for me to go. Time for me

waking you up in style.

He will be back next. He will be back next week. Be back next week. Back next week. Next week. Next week. Up week.

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waking you up and style.

Another one, another one, another one, another one, another one, another one, another one, another one, another one, another one, another one, another one, another one, another one, another one, another one, another one, another one, another one, another one, another one, another one, another one, another one, another one, another one, another one, another one, another one, another one, another one, another one, another one, another one, another one, another one, another one, another one, another one, another one, another one, another one, another one, another one, another one, another one, another one, another one, another one, another one, another one, another one, another one, another one, another one, another one, another one, another one, another one, another one, another one, another one, another one, another one, another one, another one, another one, another one, another one, another one, another one, another one, another one, another one, another one, another one, another one, another one, another one, another one, another one, another one, another one, another one, another one, another one, another one, another one, another one, another one, another one, another one, another one, another one, another one, another one, another one, another one, another one, another one, another one, another one, another one, another one, another one, another one, another one, another one, another one, another one, another one, another one, another one, another one, another one, another one, another one, another one, another one, another one, another one, another one, another one, another one, another one, another one

0: It proved a success. It proved a success. It proved a success. Proved a success. A success. Success.
1: As
0: success.
1: As we saw. 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As we saw in the summer. We saw in the summer. Saw in the summer. 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Were in the children. Were able. Children. 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Children. Were able to get. Were able to get. Able to get in and out. Get in and out. Get in and out of the. In and out of the. In and out of the UK. Out of the UK. Lot of the UK. Large the UK. Largely okay, largely undetected,

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0: Let's get home. Let's get on with it. Let's get on with the music. Get on with the music. Get on with the music. So the music. So cheers the music. So cheers the music. So cheers pick the. So cheers pick the next. Cheers pick the next three. Pick the next three. Pick the next three. The next three. And three. And three.
1: Do you want me to announce? 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Announce them as
0: time. Those

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Enjoy.

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She said, "Enjoy.

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which is a bit weird, but you know, whatever the one they call it. Explore, knowing, knowing, knowing, knowing, knowing, knowing, knowing, knowing, knowing, knowing, knowing, knowing, knowing, knowing, knowing, knowing, knowing, knowing, knowing, knowing, knowing, knowing, knowing, knowing, knowing, knowing, knowing, knowing, knowing, knowing, knowing, knowing, knowing, knowing, knowing, knowing, knowing, knowing, knowing, knowing, knowing, knowing, knowing, knowing, knowing, knowing, knowing, knowing, knowing, knowing, knowing, knowing, knowing, knowing, knowing, knowing, knowing, knowing, knowing, knowing, knowing, knowing, knowing, knowing, knowing, knowing, knowing, knowing, knowing, knowing, knowing, knowing, knowing, knowing, knowing, knowing, knowing, knowing, knowing, knowing, knowing, knowing, knowing, knowing, knowing, knowing, knowing, knowing, knowing, knowing, knowing, knowing, knowing, knowing, knowing,

Independence.
independence, independence, dependence, movedence, movedence.

All the things she said. and they have an art, they have an art, they have an art, they have an art, they have an art, they have an art, they have an art, they have an art, they have an art, they have an art, they have an art, they have an art, they have an art, they have an art, they have an art, they have an art, they have an art, they have an art, they have an art, they have an art, they have an art, they have an art, they have an art, they have an art, they have an art, they have an art, they have an art, they have an art, they have an art, they have an art, they have an art, they have an art, they have an art, they have an art, they have an art, they have an art, they have an art, they have an art, they have an art, they have an art, they have an art, they have an art, they have an art, they have an art, they have an art, they have an art, they have an art, they have an art, they have an art, they have an art, they have an art, they have an art, they have an art, they have an art, they have an art, they have an art, they have an art, they have an art, they have an art, they have an art, they have an art, they have an art, they have an art, they have an art, they have an art, they have an art, they have an art, they have an art, they have an art, they have an art, they have an art, they have an art, they have an art, they have an art, they have an art, they have an art, they have an

Sunday the 23rd of August, 23rd of August, 24th of August, 4th of August, 4th of August, 4th of August, 4th of August, 4th of August, 4th of August, 4th of August, 4th of August, 4th of August, 4th of 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
1: 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What's that one again? That one again. One again. Again.

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1: Bullying, bullying, bullying, bullying, bullying, bullying, bullying, bullying, bullying, bullying, bullying, bullying, bullying, bullying, bullying, bullying, bullying, bullying, bullying, bullying, bullying, bullying, bullying, bullying, bullying, bullying, bullying, bullying, bullying, bullying, bullying, bullying, bullying, bullying, bullying, bullying, bullying, bullying, bullying, bullying, bullying, bullying, bullying, bullying, bullying, bullying, bullying, bullying, bullying, bullying, bullying, bullying, bullying, bullying, bullying, bullying, bullying, bullying, bullying, bullying, bullying, bullying, bullying, bullying, bullying, bullying, bullying, bullying, bullying, bullying, bullying, bullying, bullying, bullying, bullying, bullying, bullying, bullying, bullying, bullying, bullying, bullying, bullying, bullying, bullying, bullying, bullying, bullying, bullying, bullying, bullying, bullying, bullying, bullying, b
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50 50 50 50 50 50 50 50 50 50 50 50 50 50 50 50 50 50 50 50 50 50 50 50 50 50 50 50 50 50 50 50 50 50 50 50 50 50 50 50 50 50 50 50 50 50 50 50 50 50 50 50 50 50 50 50 50 50 50 50 50 50 50 50 50 50 50 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
some other things that I haven't already mentioned.

0: Newcastle's away, Castle's away, Mills away, match, it's away, match, it's Spurs, match, it's Spurs, match, it's Spurs, match, it's Spurs, isn't it? Spurs isn't out, Spurs isn't out, Spurs isn't out, televised out, televised out, televised five, televised five, televised 5:30 PM, 5:30 PM, 5:30 PM, kick 30 PM, kick off, PM, kick off, PM, kick off, kick off, the bar, the barbecue will start at four.
1: Heaven is a place on earth.

0: All right, welcome back.
1: It's long. It's

and hopefully just will be back. Thank you.

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0: 17th, 17th, 17th, 17th, 17th, 17th, 17th, 17th, 17th, 17th, 17th, 17th, 17th, 17th, 17th, 17th, 17th, 17th, 17th, 17th, 17th, 17th, 17th, 17th, 17th, 17th, 17th, 17th, 17th, 17th, 17th, 17th, 17th, 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I'm grace hop, I'm grace mac hop, I'm grace mackintosh, I'm grace mackintosh, grace mackintosh, mackintosh, mackintosh, tosh.
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2: Northern Ireland, turning dry, highs of 21 degrees.

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Yes, that was number one. We back in 1964.

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So next time you need a taxi. 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Copper cars, getting you moving. That's 0 1 6 0 1 6 0 1 6 0 1 6 7 0 6 7 0 6 7 0 7 0 7 0 50 50 50 50 50 50 50 50 50 50 50 50 50 50 50 50 50 50 50 50 50 50 50 50 50 50 50 50 50 50 50 50 50 50 50 50 50 50 50 50 50 50 50 50 50 50 50 50 50 50 50 50 50 50 50 50 50 50 50 50 50 50 50 50 50 50 50 50 50 50 50 50 50 50 50 50 50 50 50 50 50 50 50 50 50 50 50 50 50 50 50 50 50 50 50 50 50 50 50 50 50 50 50 50 50 50 50 50 50 50 50 50 50 50 50 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
1: now situations now situations now situated now situated situated and situated and situated in our new pre in our new premise in our new premises at new premises at one premises at 100 at 100 is at We have a, we have over, we have over, we have over, we have over, we have over, we have over, we have over, we have over, we have over, we have over, we have over, we have over, we have over, we have over, we have over, we have over, we have over, we have over, we have over, we have over, we have over, we have over, we have over, we have over, we have over, we have over, we have over, we have over, we have over, we have over, we have over, we have over, we have over, we have over, we have over, we have over, we have over, we have over, we have over, we have over, we have over, we have over, we have over, we have over, we have over, we have over, we have over, we have over, we have over, we have over, we have over, we have over, we have over, we have over, we have over, we have over, we have over, we have over, we have over, we have over, we have over, we have over, we have over, we have over, we have over, we have over, we have over, we have over, we have over, we have over, we have over, we have over, we have over, we have over, we have over, we have over, we have over, we have over, we have over, we have over, we have over, we have over, we have over, we have over, we have over, we have over, we have over, we have over, we have over, we have over, we have over, we have over, we have over, we have over, we have over,

Which was written by Otis Redden.

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5 weeks, 5 weeks, 5 weeks, 9 weeks, number 12, number 12, number 12, number 12, number 12, number 12, number 12, number 12, number 12, number 12, number 12, number 12, number 12, number 12, number 12, number 12, number 12, number 12, number 12, number 12, number 12, number 12, number 12, number 12, number 12, number 12, number 12, number 12, number 12, number 12, number 12, number 12, number 12, number 12, number 12, number 12, number 12, number 12, number 12, number 12, number 12, number 12, number 12, number 12, number 12, number 12, number 12, number 12, number 12, number 12, number 12, number 12, number 12, number 12, number 12, number 12, number 12, number 12, number 12, number 12, number 12, number 12, number 12, number 12, number 12, number 12, number 12, number 12, number 12, 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number 12

This one's for you, Maddie.

Critics agree.

What a man. That's all. Very good track indeed. Freddie Houston, the Plattons, the Platters, Betty Boo, Contours, Who Contours, and the Supremes, Up Next.

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pack, when I pack, when I pack, when I pack, my grip pack, my grip pack, my grip, my grip, my grip, that one, that one, that one, that one, that one, that one, that one, that one, that one, that one, that one, that one, that one, that one, that one, that one, that one, that one, that one, that one, that one, that one, that one, that one, that one, that one, that one, that one, that one, that one, that one, that one, that one, that one, that one, that one, that one, that one, that one, that one, that one, that one, that one, that one, that one, that one, that one, that one, that one, that one, that one, that one, that one, that one, that one, that one, that one, that one, that one, that one, that one, that one, that one, that one, that one, that one, that one, that one, that one, that one, that one, that one, that one, that one, that one, that one, that one, that one, that one, that one, that one, that one, that one, that one, that one, that one, that one, that one, that one, that one, that one, that one, that one, that one, that one, that one, that one, that one, that one, that one, that one, that one, that one, that one, that one, that one, that one, that one, that one, that one, that one, that one, that one, that one, that one, that one, that one, that one, that one, that one, that one, that one, that one, that one, that one, that one, that one, that one,

0: Thank you for all the messages. Thank you for all the messages. Thank you for all the messages. All the messages. Messages. Messages. I'm back 2 weeks.
1: Bye for now. Bye for now. Bye for now. Bye for now. Bye for now. Bye for now.

Keep records of any incidents of any incident and any incident and
and see incident and see medicine and see medical and see medical help, see medical help when medical help when medical help when needed help when needed when needed needed needed most it most in most important most important most importantly importantly people importantly people should my people should know my people should know they should know they should know they still know they still have the oh they still have the rights still have the rights still have the rights if they'll have the rights if they're in the rights if they're in the rights if they're in the rights

Footage appears.

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0: Things can happen anywhere, can happen anywhere, from the anywhere, from the airport, from the airport to the hotel, pool.
1: Lesher, 21 degrees.

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0: and it was troubles, and it was trapped, and it was trapping, and it was trapping, it was trapping, wheel trapping, wheel alignment, wheel alignment, wheel alignment, wheel alignment, serve alignment, surface alignment, surface around, surface around, surface around, around. 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

Are you looking? Are you looking to? Do you looking to? Do you looking to? Do you looking to? Do you looking to? Do you looking to? Do you looking to? Do you looking to? Do you looking to? Do you looking to? Do you looking to? Do you looking to? Do you looking to? Do you looking to? Do you looking to? Do you looking to? Do you looking to? Do you looking to? Do you looking to? Do you looking to? Do you looking to? Do you looking to? Do you looking to? Do you looking to? Do you looking to? Do you looking to? Do you looking to? Do you looking to? Do you looking to? Do you looking to? Do you looking to? Do you looking to? Do you looking to? Do you looking to? Do you looking to? Do you looking to? Do you looking to? Do you looking to? Do you looking to? Do you looking to? Do you looking to? Do you looking to? Do you looking to? Do you looking to? Do you looking to? Do you looking to? Do you looking to? Do you looking to? Do you looking to? Do you looking to? Do you looking to? Do you looking to? Do you looking to?

Towers, towers, towers, towers, towers, towers, towers, towers, towers, towers, towers, towers, towers, towers, towers, towers, towers, towers, towers, towers, towers, towers, towers, towers, towers, towers, towers, towers, towers, towers, towers, towers, towers, towers, towers, towers, towers, towers, towers, towers, towers, towers, towers, towers, towers, towers, towers, towers, towers, towers, 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
1: Lows of 7 degrees, 7 degrees, 7 degrees, 7 degrees Celsius, Celsius, Celsius, Celsius, Celsius, Celsius, Celsius, Celsius, Celsius, Celsius, Celsius, Celsius, Celsius, Celsius, Celsius, Celsius, 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

Just got number two.

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From the jets, from the jet, from the jet, from the jet, from the jet, the 90s, and on, 90s, and on, 90s, and on, 90s, and on, 90s, and on, 90s, and on, 90s, and on, 90s, and on, 90s, and on, 90s, and on, 90s, and on, 90s, and on, 90s, and on, 90s, and on, 90s, and on, 90s, and on, 90s, and on, 90s, and on, 90s, and on, 90s, and on, 90s, and on, 90s, and on, 90s, and on, 90s, and on, 90s, and on, 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and on, 90s, and on, 90s, and on, 90s, and on, 90s, and on, 90s, and on, 90s, and on, 90s, and on, 90s, and on, 90s, and on, 90s, and on, 90s, and on, 90s, and on, 90s, and on, 90s, and

some crackers in here, I tell you.

It proved a success. Megan and the children were able to get in and out of the UK.

Spend three weeks, spend three weeks, and three weeks, and three weeks, and three weeks, and three weeks, and three weeks, and three weeks, and three weeks, and three weeks, and three weeks, and three 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three weeks, and three weeks, and three weeks, and three weeks, and three weeks, and three weeks, and three weeks, and three weeks, and three weeks, and three weeks, and three weeks, and three weeks, and three weeks, and three weeks, and three weeks, and three weeks, and three weeks, and three weeks, and three weeks, and three weeks, and three weeks, and three weeks, and three weeks, and three 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three weeks, and three weeks, and three weeks, and three weeks, and three we

Hello there.

with a special, with a special, with a special, special, special. Nelly there, songs, yes, songs, yes, songs, yes, songs, yes, those songs, the didn't quite make, number one,

Come forward a little bit, come forward a little bit, the 9 board a little bit, the 19s a little bit, the 19s, the 19, 70, 70, 70, 70, 70, 70. five weeks at number two, this one, in the summer, June, July,

One week at number two, in November, November.

Yes, of course, it's free. 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

Sugar and spice,

tune from free, tune from free, from free, from free, free, free. Always thought I'd got number two, number two, number two, number two, number two, number two, number two, number two, number two, number two, number two, number two, number two, number two, number two, number two, number two, number two, number two, number two, number two, number two, number two, number two, number two, number two, number two, number two, number two, number two, number two, 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

Together. 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October, October, October, October, October, October, October, October, October, October, October, October, October, October, October, October, October, October, October, October, October, October, October, October, October, October, October, October, October, October, October, October, October, October, October, October, October, October,

But it's a classic. from the summer, June, 1997, 1997, 1997, 1997, 1997, 1997, 1997, 1997, 1997, 1997, 1997, 1997, 1997, 1997, 1997, 1997, 1997, 1997, 1997, 1997, 1997, 1997, 1997, 1997, 1997, 1997, 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1997, 1997, 1997, 1997, 1997, 1997, 1997, 1997, 1997, 1997, 1997, 1997, 1997, 1997, 1997, 1997, 1997, 1997, 1997, 1997, 1997, 1997, 1997, 1997, 1997, 1997, 1997, 1997, 1997, 1997, 1997, 1997, 1997, 1997, 1997,

Dropped. After that. After that. After that. After that. After that. After that.

Please do a message in the studio. I'm not there. Not there.

bitter, sweet symphony. And here they are, coming right up.

And going to Justin Timberlake.

Near 2003, 1 week at number 2, 2, 2, 2, 2, 2, 2, 2, 2, 2, 2, 2, 2, 2, 2, 2, 2, 2, 2, 2, 2, 2, 2, 2, 2, 2, 2, 2, 2, 2, 2, 2, 2, 2, 2, 2, 2, 2, 2, 2, 2, 2, 2, 2, 2, 2, 2, 2, 2, 2, 2, 2, 2, 2, 2, 2, 2, 2, 2, 2, 2, 2, 2, 2, 2, 2, 2, 2, 2, 2, 2, 2, 2, 2, 2, 2, 2, 2, 2, 2, 2, 2, 2, 2, 2, 2, 2, 2, 2, 2, 2, 2, 2, 2, 2, 2, 2, 2, 2, 2, 2, 2, 2, 2, 2, 2, 2, 2, 2, 2, 2, 2, 2, 2, 2, 2, 2, 2, 2, 2, 2, 2,

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1: 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Still some.

0: Did you know that we offer some fantastic advertising deals. packages, advertising, advertising, advertising, advertising, advertising, advertising, advertising, advertising, advertising, 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advertising, advertising, advertising, advertising, advertising, advertising, advertising, advertising, advertising, advertising, advertising, advertising, advertising, advertising, advertising, advertising, advertising, advertising, advertising, advertising, advertising, advertising, advertising, advertising, advertising, advertising, adv
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David Bowie, of course, China girl.

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The demands to do stands to do something about this outrageous man.

get by with, won't get by with, don't get by with, without you, by without you, by without you, without you, you, you. Don't worry. Don't

And then we have the real thing, good thing, can't get by, can't

I'm gonna check you up to the end of the first hour of my special.

Streets.

Trip and even
and even led to hospital.

0: then led to hospital, led to hospital treatment, hospital treatment, hospital treatment, hospital treatment.
1: Coast Street, Coast

af songs. Yes, those songs that didn't quite make number one in the UK singles, charts. Agonizingly coming close, peeking at number two.

Prime Minister Andy Burnham says it's a process, it's a prime.

At number two, and steer there for three weeks. November 2000, 2001, 2000, 2000, 2000, 2000, 2000, 2000, 2000, 2000, 2000, 2000, 2000, 2000, 2000, 2000, 2000, 2000, 2000, 2000, 2000, 2000, 2000, 2000, 2000, 2000, 2000, 2000, 2000, 2000, 2000, 2000, 2000, 2000, 2000, 2000, 2000, 2000, 2000, 2000, 2000, 2000, 2000, 2000, 2000, 2000, 2000, 2000, 2000, 2000, 2000, 2000, 2000, 2000, 2000, 2000, 2000, 2000, 2000, 2000, 2000, 2000, 2000, 2000, 2000, 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

Bringing color and your community together.

And hello again. Some more, nearly there, songs,

Of course you can.

Nearly there, sure there, sure, yeah, sure, yes, sure, yes, sure, yes.

Space,

And Bastille, happier. That reach number two for one week in October of 2018.

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0: community, community, together, together, together, together, together.
1: Number two, number two, number two, but two, but it only, but it only stayed there for only stayed there for only stayed there for only stayed there for only stayed there for only stayed there for only stayed there for only stayed there for only stayed there for only stayed there for only stayed there for only stayed there for only stayed there for only stayed there for only stayed there for only stayed there for only stayed there for only stayed there for only stayed there for only stayed there for only stayed there for only stayed there for only stayed there for only stayed there for only stayed there for only stayed there for only stayed there for only stayed there for only stayed there for only stayed there for only stayed there for only stayed there for only stayed there for only stayed there for only stayed there for only stayed there for only stayed there for only stayed there for only stayed there for only stayed there for only stayed there for only stayed there for only stayed there for only stayed there for only stayed there for only stayed there for only stayed there for only stayed there for only stayed there for only stayed there for only stayed there for only stayed there for only stayed there for only stayed there for only stayed there for only stayed there for only stayed there for only stayed there for only stayed there for only stayed there

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In June and July. And for one weekend, across September, October, 93, 93, 93, 93, 93, 93, 93, 93, 93, 93, 93, 93, 93, 93, 93, 93, 93, 93, 93, 93, 93, 93, 93, 93, 93, 93, 93, 93, 93, 93, 93, 93, 93, 93, 93, 93, 93, 93, 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

And we're staying in the 60s for the next one. 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

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1976, 1976, 1976, 1976, 1976, 1976, 1976, 1976, 1976, 1976, 1976, 1976, 1976, 1976, 1976, 1976, 1976, 1976, 1976, 1976, 1976, 1976, 1976, 1976, 1976, 1976, 1976, 1976, 1976, 1976, 1

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Number two, for four weeks.

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0: Kept off the charts.
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0: How that didn't get in a mob, I will never know.
1: Or Vienna.
0: Next song,

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Do. Time is now. For this hour's number two.

March, 2000, 2001, 1001, 1001, 1001, 1001, 1001, 1001, 1001, 1001, 1001, 1001, 1001, 1001, 1001, 1001, 1001, 1001, 1001, 1001, 1001, 1001, 1001, 1001, 1001, 1001, 1001, 1001, 1001, 1001, 1001, 1001, 1001, 1001, 1001, 1001, 1001, 1001, 1001, 1001, 1001, 1001, 1001, 1001, 1001, 1001, 1001, 1001, 1001, 1001, 1001, 1001, 1001, 1001, 1001, 1001, 1001, 1001, 1001, 1001, 1001, 1001, 1001, 1001, 1001, 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

0: 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person, from person, from quotation, from quotation, from quotation, quotations, quotations, rotation, through indication, through installation, through installation, through installation, installation, installation, and deletion, until completion.
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0: Together.
1: Need a lift, you can rely on. Whether it's a quick trip, a quick trip across town, or a quick trip across town, or a quick trip across town, or a quick trip across town, or a quick trip across town, or a quick trip across town, or a quick trip across town, or a quick trip across town, or a quick trip across town, or a quick trip across town, or a quick trip across town, or a quick trip across town, or a quick trip across town, or a quick trip across town, or a quick trip across town, or a quick trip across town, or a quick trip across town, or a quick trip across town, or a quick trip across town, or a quick trip across town, or a quick trip across town, or a quick trip across town, or a quick trip across town, or a quick trip across town, or a quick trip across town, or a quick trip across town, or a quick trip across town, or a quick trip across town, or a quick trip across town, or a quick trip across town, or a quick trip across town, or a quick trip across town, or a quick trip across town, or a quick trip across town, or a quick trip across town, or a quick trip across town, or a quick trip across town, or a quick trip across town, or a quick trip across town, or a quick trip across town, or a quick trip across town, or a quick tr

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Everybody's driving home.

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Australia. Australia. Australia. Australia. Australia. Australia. Australia. Australia. Australia. Australia. Australia. Australia. Australia. Australia. Australia. Australia. Australia. Australia. Australia. Australia. Australia. Australia. Australia. Australia. Australia. Australia. Australia. Australia. Australia. Australia. Australia. Australia. Australia. Australia. Australia. Australia. Australia. Australia. Australia. Australia. Australia. Australia. Australia. Australia. Australia. Australia. Australia. Australia. Australia. Australia. Australia. Australia. Australia. Australia. Australia. Australia. Australia. Australia. Australia. Australia. Australia. Australia. Australia. Australia. Australia. Australia. Australia. Australia. Australia. Australia. Australia. Australia. Australia. Australia. Australia. Australia. Australia. Australia. Australia. Australia. Australia. Australia. Australia. Australia. Australia. Australia. Australia. Austral

Some pot in the

You'll be given us some of those.

some pot in the park, big pot in the park, tickets in the park, tickets on, park, tickets on, tickets on, tickets on, looking for, looking forward, looking forward on that, looking forward on that, looking forward on that, let's hold forward on that, let's hold the foot on that, let's hold the Everything, non-league, football, division one, division two, and division one, and division two, in the northern league, in the northern league.

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0: 8 win for Andy win for Andy for Andy Woff for Andy Woff's team Andy Woff's team the Woff's team Woff's team team team
1: We'll be back very shortly.

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Ring, out, do out, do out, do out, do out, do out, do out, do out, do out, do out, do out, do out, do out, do out, do out, do out, do out, do out, do out, do out, do out, do out, do out, do out, do out, do out, do out, do out, do out, do out, do out, do out, do out, do out, do out, do out, do out, do out, do out, do out, do out, do out, do out, do out, do out, do out, do out, do out, do out, do 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out, do out, do out,

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once make your, make your conservatory, into a conservatory, into a servitory, into a rootery, into a room, you can, into a room you can use, room you can use, all you can use, all yeah, we special. 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thermal, thermal, thermal, thermal, thermal, thermal, thermal, thermal, thermal, thermal, thermal, thermal, thermal, thermal, thermal, thermal, thermal, thermal, thermal, thermal, thermal, thermal, 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

Whitley Road, in Whitley Road, in Whitley Road, in Whitley Road, in Whitley Road, in Whitley Road, in Whitley Road, in Whitley Road, in Whitley Road, in Whitley Road, in Whitley Road, in Whitley Road, in Whitley Road, in Whitley Road, in Whitley Road, in Whitley Road, in Whitley Road, in Whitley Road, in Whitley Road, in Whitley Road, in Whitley Road, in Whitley Road, in Whitley Road, in Whitley Road, in Whitley Road, in Whitley Road, in Whitley Road, in Whitley Road, in Whitley Road, in Whitley Road, in Whitley Road, in Whitley Road, in Whitley Road, in Whitley Road, in Whitley Road, in Whitley Road, in Whitley Road, in Whitley Road, in Whitley Road, in Whitley Road, in Whitley Road, in Whitley Road, in Whitley Road, in Whitley Road, in Whitley Road, in Whitley Road, in Whitley Road, in Wh

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1: On Saturday.

Welcome back to the frame, the sports show, the frame, the sports show, the sports show, the sports show, the sports show, the sports show, the sports show, the sports show, the sports show, the sports show, the sports show, the sports show, the sports show, the sports show, the sports show, the sports show, the sports show, the sports show, the sports show, the sports show, the sports show, the sports show, the sports show, the sports show, the sports show, the sports show, the sports show, the sports show, the sports show, the sports show, the sports show, the sports show, the sports show, the sports show, the sports show, the sports show, the sports show, the sports show, the sports show, the sports show, the sports show, the sports show, the sports show, the sports show, the sports show, the sports show, the sports show, the sports show, the sports show, the sports show, the sports show, the sports show, the sports show, the sports show, the sports show, the sports show, the sports show, the sports show, the sports show, the sports show, the sports show, the sports show, the sports show, the sports show, the sports show, the sports show, the sports show, the sports show, the sports show, the sports show, the sports show, the sports show, the sports show

The captain said he admits.

We will just

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we'll be back very soon.

short, very short, very short, this not, very short, this not, very short, this not, short, this not, if you do not, if you don't get by, if you don't get by, if you don't get by, we will get by, we will get by, we will be live, we will be live, we will be live, we'll be live, be live, alive, and we will, and we will be, and we will be part, and we will be part, we will be part, will be part of part of the part. Of the part of the party of the party in the party in the party in the park in the park in the park in the park park park set up next week and you will listen to So whatever you do, have a great weekend.

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information, unlawful information, unlawful information, unlawful information, unlawful information, unlawful information, unlawful information, unlawful information, unlawful information, unlawful information, unlawful information, unlawful information, unlawful information, unlawful information, unlawful information, unlawful information, unlawful information, unlawful information, unlaw

0: told to avoid all to avoid it to avoid it to avoid it to avoid it in running avoid it in running eggs eat in running eggs in running eggs in cafe
1: The world moves on.

And yes, and yes, I want, yes, I want, yes, I want to talk, I want to talk, I want to talk about, want to talk about, want to talk about, talk about, migrants tonight as well, the illegal ones.

Don't be fooled.

Been out of carrot, been out of carrot, set out of carrot, set out of carrot, set out of carrot, set.

Well, it's a happy day, happy day, must be day, must be day, must be day, must be day, must be day, must be day, must be day, must be day, must be day, must be day, must be day, must be day, must be day, must be day, must be day, must be day, must be day, must be day, must be day, must be day, must be day, must be day, must be day, must be day, must be day, must be day, must be day, must be day, must be day, must be day, must be day, must be day, must be day, must be day, must be day, must be day, must be day, must be day, must be day, must be day, must be day, must be day, must be day, must be day, must be day, must be day, must be day, must be day, must be day, must be day, must be day, must be day, must be day, must be day, must be day, must be day, must be day, must be day, must be day, must be day, must be day, must be day, must be day, must be day, must be day, must be day, must be day, must be day, must be day, must be day, must be day, must be day, must be day, must be day, must be day, must be day, must be day, must be day, must be day, must be day, must be day, must be day, must be day, must be day, must be day, must be day, must be day, must be day, must be day, must be day, must be day,
So what am I talking about tonight?

The Premier League, Premier League season is kicked off. 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

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tell them, tell them, tell them, tell them, tell them, tell them, tell them, tell them, tell them, tell them, tell them, tell them, tell them, tell them, tell them, tell them, tell them, tell them, tell them, tell them, tell them, tell them, tell them, tell them, tell them, tell them, tell them, tell them, tell them, tell them, tell them, tell them, tell them, tell them, tell them, tell them, tell them, tell them, tell them, tell them, tell them, tell them, tell them, tell them, tell them, tell them, tell them, tell them, tell them, tell them, tell them, tell them, tell them, tell them, tell them, tell them, tell them, tell them, tell

My voice sounds a little bit different.

Made up one for Alicante. It warns the silence seekers against sharing, child, pornography. denying children food. because cultural misunderstandings could put them at risk, of curb crawling.

Formally, formally, formally, formally, formally, formally, formally, formally, formally, formally, formally, formally, formally, formally, formally, formally, formally, formally, formally, formally, formally, formally, formally, formally, formally, formally, formally, formally, formally, formally, formally, formally, formally, formally, formally, formally, formally, formally, formally, formally, formally, formally, formally, formally, formally, formally, formally, formally, formally, formally, formally, formally, formally, formally, formally, formally, formally, formally, formally, formally, formally, formally, formally, formally, formally, formally, formally, formally, formally, formally, formally, formally, formally, formally, formally, formally, formally, formally, formally, formally, formally, formally, formally, formally, formally, formally, formally, formally, formally, formally, formally, formally, formally, formally, formally, formally, formally, formally, formally, formally, formally, formally, formally, formally, formally, formally, formally, formally, formally, formally, formally, formally, formally, formally, formally, formally, formally, formally, formally, formally, formally, formally, formally, formally, formally, formally

Trish, Please don't show your bum in the old town, even if you've had too many tequilas.

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right, it is right, it is right, it is right, it is right, it is right, it is right, it is right, it is right, it is right, it is right, it is right, it is right, it is right, it is right, it is right, it is right, it is right, it is right, it is right, it is right, it is right, it is right, it is right, it is right, it is right, it is right, it is right, it is right, it is right, it is right, it is right, it is right, it is right, it is right, it is right, it is right, it is right, it is right, it is right, it is right, it is right, it is right, it is right, it is right, it is right, it is right, it is right, it is right, it is right, it is right, it is right, it is right, it is right, it is right, it is right, it is right, it is right, it is right, it is right, it is right, it is right, it is right, it is right, it is right, it is right, it is right, it is right, it is right, it is right, it is right, it is right, it is right, it is right, it is right, it is right, it is right, it is right, it is right, it is right, it is right, it is right, it is right, it is right, it is right,

New arrivals about laws, about laws, about laws, about laws, about laws, about laws, about laws, about laws, about laws, about laws, about laws, about laws, about laws, about laws, about laws, about laws, about laws, about laws, about laws, about laws, about laws, about laws, about laws, about laws, about laws, about laws, about laws, about laws, about laws, about laws, about laws, about laws, about laws, about laws, about laws, about laws, about laws, about laws, about laws, about laws, about laws, about laws, about laws, about laws, about laws, about laws, about laws, about laws, about laws, about laws, about laws, about laws, about laws, about laws, about laws, about laws, about laws, about laws, about laws, about laws, about laws, about laws, about laws, about laws, about laws, about laws, about laws, about laws, about laws, about laws, about laws, about laws, about laws, about laws, about laws, about laws, about laws, about laws, about laws, about laws, about laws, about laws, about laws, about laws, about laws, about laws, about laws, about laws, about laws, about laws, about laws, about laws, about laws, about

0: of women, women, with women, without, without, ex, without exception, without exception, without exception, exception, exception, exception.
1: Crime.

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We got to pay somebody to pick them up.

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Has defended the leaflet.

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Question is, will they even read it?

0: Message to Jerry, do not laugh, Jerry, do not laugh, Jerry, do not laugh, Jerry, do not laugh, Jerry, do not laugh, Jerry, do not laugh, Jerry, do not laugh, Jerry, do not laugh, Jerry, do not laugh, Jerry, do not laugh, Jerry, do not laugh, Jerry, do not laugh, Jerry, do not laugh, Jerry, do not laugh, Jerry, do not laugh, Jerry, do not laugh, Jerry, do not laugh, Jerry, do not laugh, 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
1: Helping reform you can reform UK.

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And sense means both people freely agree to sex or sexual contact. The law is clear and strict. even if they did say yes before. This is a classic. This is a classic. This is a classic. This is a classic. This is a classic. This is a classic. This is a classic. This is a classic. This is a classic. This is a classic. This is a classic. This is a classic. This is a classic. This is a classic. This is a classic. This is a classic. This is a classic. This is a classic. This is a classic. This is a classic. This is a classic. This is a classic. This is a classic. This is a classic. This is a classic. This is a classic. This is a classic. This is a classic. This is a classic. This is a classic. This is a classic. This is a classic. This is a classic. This is a classic. This is a classic. This is a classic. This is a classic. This is a classic. This is a classic. This is a classic. This is a classic. This is a classic. This is a classic. This is a classic. This is a classic. This is a classic. This is a classic. This is a classic. This is a classic. This is a classic. This is a classic. This is a classic. This is a classic. This is a classic. This is a classic. This is a classic. This is a classic. This is a classic. This is a classic. This is a classic. This is a classic. This is a classic. This is a

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0: They cannot consent. 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
1: coming in from God knows where. 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
1: What's he blabbering on about now?

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Heard that for ages. That for ages. For ages. Ages. Ages. Time for the barbecue. This is far from

0: Says what's the point of says what's the point of a says what's the point of a pump what's the point of a pamphlet point of a pamphlet of a pamphlet pamphlet
1: they can't read on the stand it anyway

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1: Announcements.

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1: Is now desperate to take them in.
0: They encourage, we'll have them.

8:30 in the UK, I believe Arsenal, school, Arsenal, school.

The message is country, getting absolutely hammered.

They will open, they will open, they will open, they will open their arms to arms to arms to arms to arms to arms to arms to arms to arms to arms to arms to arms to arms to arms to arms to arms to arms to arms to arms to arms to arms to arms to arms to arms to arms to arms to arms to arms to arms to arms to arms to arms to arms to arms to arms to arms to arms to arms to arms to arms to arms to arms to arms to arms to arms to arms to arms to arms to arms to arms to arms to arms to arms to arms to arms to arms to arms to arms to arms to arms to arms to arms to arms to arms to arms to arms to arms to arms to arms to arms to arms to arms to arms to arms to arms to arms to arms to arms to arms to arms to arms to arms to arms to arms to arms to arms to arms to arms to arms to arms to arms to arms to arms to arms to arms to arms to arms to arms to arms to arms to arms to arms to arms to arms to arms to arms to arms to arms to arms to arms to arms to arms to arms to arms to arms to arms to arms to arms to arms to arms to arms

It's gonna be fun playing Liverpool on Sunday. Dan Burn will squash him. I'm telling you.

Look at them, genius, geniuses. They boots are four.

Ronan Curse on Facebook, says on Facebook, says on Facebook, says what's the Facebook

Auto protect.

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0: Full weekend, pass the body in the park. Do you want them?
1: Got a flat tire, or need a tire replaced. Full weekend, pass the body in the park. Full weekend, pass the body in the park. Full weekend, pass the body in the park. Full weekend, pass the body in the park. Full weekend, pass the body in the park. Full weekend, pass the body in the park. Full weekend, pass the body in the park. Full weekend, pass the body in the park. Full weekend, pass the body in the park. Full weekend, pass the body in the park. Full weekend, pass the body in the park. Full weekend, pass the body in the park. Full weekend, pass the body in the park. Full weekend, pass the body in the park. Full weekend, pass the body in the park. Full weekend, pass the body in the park. Full weekend, pass the body in the park. Full weekend, pass the body in the park. Full weekend, pass the body in the park. Full weekend, pass the body in the park. Full weekend, pass the body in the park. Full weekend, pass the body in the park. Full weekend, pass the body in the park. Full weekend, pass the body in the park. Full weekend, pass the body in the park. Full weekend, pass the body in the park. Full weekend, pass the body in the park. Full weekend,

Sam and Blythe, who are you blithe, who are you blithe, who are you blithe, who are you blithe, who are you blithe, who are you blithe, who are you blithe, who are you blithe, who are you blithe, who are you blithe, who are you blithe, who are you blithe, who are you blithe, who are you blithe, who are you blithe, who are you blithe, who are you blithe, who are you blithe, who are you blithe, who are you blithe, who are you blithe, who are you blithe, who are you blithe, who are you blithe, who are you blithe, who are you blithe, who are you blithe, who are you blithe, who are you blithe, who are you blithe, who are you blithe, who are you blithe, who are you blithe, who are you blithe, who are you blithe, who are you blithe, who are you blithe, who are you blithe, who are you blithe, who are you blithe, who are you blithe, who are you blithe, who are you blithe, who are you blithe, who are you blithe, who are you blithe, who are you blithe, who are you blithe, who are you blithe, who are you blithe, who are you blithe, who are you blithe, who are you blith

I was gonna say.

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1: His name is Harry. manage to convince him to give up.
0: That would have seen him. Secure.

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of a million, the best part of a million, part of a million quid, part of a million quid, million quids, in quids, and quids, and poss, and possibly, and possibly, and possibly over, and possibly over, that possibly over the next, possibly over the next, over the next, for the next, the next. I don't know, three weeks, a month, he's probably gonna lose an awful lot more.

live, across the north, across the northeast, across the northeast, across the northeast, across the northeast, across the northeast, across the northeast, across the northeast, across the northeast, across the northeast, across the northeast, across the northeast, across the northeast, across the northeast, across the northeast, across the northeast, across the northeast, across the northeast, across the northeast, across the northeast, across the northeast, across the northeast, across the northeast, across the northeast, across the northeast, across the northeast, across the northeast, across the northeast, across the northeast, across the northeast, across the northeast, across the northeast, across the northeast, across the northeast, across the northeast, across the northeast, across the northeast, across the northeast, across the northeast, across the northeast, across the northeast, across the northeast, across the northeast, across the northeast, across the northeast, across the northeast, across the northeast, across the northeast, across the northeast, across the northeast, across the northeast, across the northeast, across the northeast, across the northeast, across the northeast, across the northeast, across the northeast, across the northeast, across the northeast, across the northeast, across the northeast, across the northeast, across the northeast,

0: The little bit of respect that he has. 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
1: Who's now our king? The monarch.

Christina King, Christina King, Christina King, Christina King, Christina King, on the scene of King, on the scene of King, on the subject, on the subject of the illegal, of the illegal, illegal, illegal, illegal, immigration, immigrations, immigrations, immigrations, immigrations, immigrations, immigrations, immigrations, immigrations, immigrations, immigrations, immigrations, immigrations, 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
1: Camilla.
0: Which isn't a hard thing to do, to be fair.
1: Today he lost the best part. He lost the best part. Lost the best.

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Haddy, will refrain from calling and praying, for legal reasons, legal reasons.

Coronation Street. They could have employed her to do the toilet.

0: Noida. Well, it seems we women all over the bloody place, do it football, do it football, do it football, do it football, do it football, do it football, do it football, do it football, do it football, do it football, do it football, do it football, do it football, do it football, do it football, do it football, do it football, do it football, do it football, do it football, do it football, do it football, do it football, do it football, do it football, do it football, do it football, do it football, do it football, do it football, do it football, do it football, do it football, do it football, do it football, do it football, do it football, do it football, do it football, do it football, do it football, do it football, do it football, do it football, do it football, do it football, do it football, do it football, do it football, do it football, do it football, do it football, do it football, do it football, do it football, do it football, do it football, do it football, do it football, do it football, do it football, do it football, do it football, do it football, do it football, do it football, do it football, do it football, do it football, do it football, do it football, do it football, do it football, do it football, do it football, do it football, do it football, do it football, do it football, do it football, do it football, do it football, do it football, do it football, do it football, do it football, do it football, do it football, do it football, do it football, do it football, do it football, I don't know the euros.
1: Consider doing that to be fair.

It's coming back to the UK with his beautiful wife, allegedly.

question is why shall we do the big reveal? Big reveal.

So we know the definitely coming back, but why?

0: Absolutely, miffing everybody off.
1: I'm coming back to the UK.

She might be honest, she might be honest, she might be honest, she might be honest, she might be honest, she might be honest, she might be honest, she might be honest, she might be honest, she might be honest, she might be honest, she might be honest, she might be honest, she might be honest, she might be honest, she might be honest, she might be honest, she might be honest, she might be honest, she might be honest, she might be honest, she might be honest, she might be honest, she might be honest, she might be honest, she might be honest, she might be honest, she might be honest, she might be honest, she might be honest, she might be honest, she might be honest, she might be honest, she might be honest, she might be honest, she might be honest, she might be honest, she might be honest, she might be honest, she might be honest, she might be honest, she might be honest, she might be honest, she might be honest, she might be honest, she might be honest, she might be honest, she might be honest, she might be honest, she might be honest, she might be honest, she might be honest, she might be honest, she might be honest, she might be honest, she might be honest, she might be honest, she might be honest, she might be honest, she might be honest, she might be honest, she might be honest, she might be honest,

back to the UK, to the UK, the UK, UK. Definitely not Emmerdale. Can't see on Sky News.

0: She's bringing Harry with her.
1: That's how I read that one.

somebody in the face, and then get chucked out by him, and then all of a sudden she's running the pub, and she's running the pub within 3 weeks. Could it be that? Could it be that? Could it be that? Could it be that? Could it be that?

but I can reveal, but I can reveal, but I can reveal, I can reveal, can reveal, reveal, reveal. According this source, Guy Ritchie is going to employ.

What is it really Harry? Who wants to come back? Wants to come back to the UK?

How about Emmerdale? Would you like to see Meghan Markle? No, me neither.

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Including the king,

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0: Pal. She have any.
1: Has revealed. This very fact.
0: The success.

She's the reason why the reason why the reason why the reason why the reason why the reason why the reason why the reason why the reason why the reason why the reason why the reason why the reason why the reason why the reason why the reason why the reason why the reason why the reason why the reason why the reason why the reason why the reason why the reason why the reason why the reason why the reason why the reason why the reason why the reason why the reason why the reason why the reason why the reason why the reason why the reason why the reason why the reason why the reason why the reason why the reason why the reason why the reason why the reason why the reason why the reason why the reason why the reason why the reason why the reason why the reason why the reason why the reason why the reason why the reason why the reason why the reason why the reason why the reason why the reason why the reason why the reason why the reason why the reason why the reason why the reason why the reason why the reason why the reason why the reason why the reason why the reason why the reason why the reason why the reason why the reason why the reason why the reason why the reason why the reason why the reason why the reason why the reason why the reason why the reason why the reason why the reason why the reason why the reason why the reason why the reason why the reason why the reason why the reason why

A vicious lie. 9 o'clock, 9 o'clock, 9 o'clock, 9 o'clock.

Bless Harry, God bless Harry, God bless Harry, Harry, God bless Megan, Megan, Megan, Megan, Megan, Megan, Megan, Megan, Megan, Megan, Megan, Megan, Megan, Megan, Megan, Megan, Megan, Megan, Megan, Megan, Megan, Megan, Megan, Megan, Megan, Megan, Megan, Megan, Megan, Megan, Megan, Megan, Megan, Megan, Megan, Megan, Megan, Megan, Megan, Megan, Megan, Megan, Megan, Megan, Megan, Megan, Megan, 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

0: moves old, moves on, moves on, moves on, moves on, you can't, you can't, you can't, you can't, not can't, nothing can't, nothing is, nothing is, nothing is, the thing is, the same is, the same, the same, and the same, and every same, and every day, and every day, and every day, and every day, bring every day, brings pain, brings pain, brings pain,
1: and pain, and pain, and pain, and Premier, and Premier League, and Premier League, and Premier League, action, Premier League, action, League, action, is back, is back, is back, is back, Coventry, back, Coventry, back, Coventry, back, Coventry City, City, return to City, return to the City, return to the Premier, return to the Premier League, return to the Premier League, to the Premier League tonight, Premier League tonight, the league tonight, the first tonight, the first night, the first time, the first time, first time in, first time in, one time in, 25, in 25 years, 25 years, 25 years, 5 years, 5 years, 5 years,
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0: Shall we do it in? Shall we do it in? Shall we do it in? Do it in? In?
1: The golden hour, 1915, 1915, 1915, 1915, 1915, 1915, 1915, 1915, 1915, 1915, 1915, 1915, 1915, 1915, 1915, 1915, 1915, 1915, 1915, 1915, 1915, 1915, 1915, 1915, 1915, 1915, 1915, 1915, 1915, 1915, 1915, 1915, 1915, 1915, 1915, 1915, 1915, 1915, 1915, 1915, 1915, 1915, 1915, 1915, 1915, 1915, 1915, 1915, 1915, 1915, 1915, 1915, 1915, 1915, 1915, 1915, 1915, 1915, 1915, 1915, 1915, 1915, 1915, 1915, 1915, 1915, 1915, 1915, 1915, 1915, 1915, 1915, 1915, 1915, 1915, 1915, 1915, 1915, 1915, 1915, 1915, 1915, 1915, 1915, 1915, 1915, 1915, 1915, 1915, 1915, 1915, 1915, 1915,

This is Coast Radio.

1960, 1960, 1960, 1960, 1960, 1960, 1960, 1960, 1960, 1960, 1960, 1960, 1960, 1960, 1960, 1960, 1960, 1960, 1960, 1960, 1960, 1960, 1960, 1960, 1960, 1960, 1960, 1960, 1960, 1960, 1960, 1960, 1960, 1960, 1960, 1960, 1960, 1960, 1960, 1960, 1960, 1960, 1960, 1960, 1960, 1960, 1960, 1960, 1960, 1960, 1960, 1960, 1960, 1960, 1960, 1960, 1960, 1960, 1960, 1960, 1960, 1960, 1960, 1960, 1960, 1960, 1960, 1960, 1960, 1960, 1960, 1960, 1960, 1960, 1960, 1960, 1960, 1960, 1960, 1960, 1960, 1960, 1960, 1960, 1960, 1960, 1960, 1960, 1960, 1960, 1960, 1960, 1960, 1960, 1960

A little song called Diary from 1958.

I've got some cracking music. This week, really.

Oh, and the Beatles, started performing at the Cavern Club.

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Draw your bison, from the air of 19, 19, 16, 16, 60, 60, 60.

0: Louisiana, Louisiana, Louisiana, Louisiana.
1: His father, his father, his father, his father, his father, his father, his father, his father, his father, his father, his father, his father, his father, his father, his father, his father, his father, his father, his father, his father, his father, his father, his father, his father, his father, his father, his father, his father, his father, his father, his father, his father, his father, his father, his father, his father, his father, his father, his father, his father, his father, his father, his father, his father, his father, his father, his father, his father, his father, his father, his father, his father, his father, his father, his father, his father, his father, his father, his father, his father, his father, his father, his father, his father, his father, his father, his father, his father, his father, his father, his father, his father, his father, his father, his father, his father, his father, his father, his father, his father, his father, his father, his father, his father, his father, his father, his father, his father, his father, his father, his father, his father, his father, his father, his father, his father, his father, his father, his father, his father, his father, his father, his father, his father, his father, his father, his father, his father, his father, his father, his father, his father, his father, his father, his father, his father, his father, his father, his father, his father, his father, his father, his father, his father, his father, his father,

0: God, I wish I was. God, I wish I was around. I wish I was around. I was around. Was around properly. Around properly. And properly. Properly. I wasn't around.
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That's what you got. Yeah.

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Grinding on our lives, still to come, the lights, the lights, the lights, the lights, the lights, the lights, the lights, the lights, the lights, the lights, the lights, the lights, the lights, the lights, the lights, the lights, the lights, the lights, the lights, the lights, the lights, the lights, the lights, the lights, the lights, the lights, the lights, the lights, the lights, the lights, the lights, the lights, the lights, the lights, the lights, the lights, the lights, the lights, the lights, the lights, the lights, the lights, the lights, the lights, the lights, the lights, the lights, the lights, the lights, the lights, the lights, the lights, the lights, the lights, the lights, the lights, the lights, the lights, the lights, the lights, the lights, the lights, the lights, the lights, the lights, the lights, the lights, the lights, the lights, the lights, the lights, the lights, the lights, the lights, the lights, the lights, the lights, the lights, the lights, the lights, the lights, the lights, the lights, the lights, the lights, the lights, the lights, the lights, the lights, the lights, the lights, the

Jerry Lewis, Louis, Louis, Louis, Louis, Louis, Louis, Louis, Louis, Louis, Louis, Louis, Louis, Louis, Louis, Louis, Louis, Louis, Louis, Louis, Louis, Louis, Louis, Louis, Louis, Louis, Louis, 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

This time next week, I'm next week, I'll be in the company, the company, the company, the company, the company, the company, the company, the company, the company, the company, the company, the company, the company, the company, the company, the company, the company, the company, the company, the company, the company, the company, the company, the company, the company, the company, the company, the company, the company, the company, the company, the company, the company, the company, the company, the company, the company, the company, the company, the company, the company, the company, the company, the company, the company, the company, the company, the company, the company, the company, the company, the company, the company, the company, the company, the company, the company, the company, the company, the company, the company, the company, the company, the company, the company, the company, the company, the company, the company, the company, the company, the company, the company, the company, the company, the company, the company, the company, the company, the company, the company, the company, the company, the company, the company, the company, the company, the company, the company, the company, the company, the company, the company, the company, the company, the company, the company, the company, the company, the company, the company, the company, the company, the company, the company, the company, the company, the company, the company, the company, the company, the company, the company, the company, the company, the company, the company, the company, the company, the company, the company

You could witness the whole thing.

Who used to say not? Who used to say not? Who used to say not? Who used to say not?

Hit back in 1970, 1975.

They were a Canadian born, British brother and sister duo.

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9, 9, 9, 9, 9, 9, 9, 9, 9, 9, 9, 9, 9, 9, 9, 9, 9, 9, 9, 9, 9, 9, 9, 9, 9, 9, 9, 9, 9, 9, 9, 9, 9, 9, 9, 9, 9, 9, 9, 9, 9, 9, 9, 9, 9, 9, 9, 9, 9, 9, 9, 9, 9, 9, 9, 9, 9, 9, 9, 9, 9, 9, 9, 9, 9, 9, 9, 9, 9, 9, 9, 9, 9, 9, 9, 9, 9, 9, 9, 9, 9, 9, 9, 9, 9, 9, 9, 9, 9, 9, 9, 9, 9, 9, 9, 9, 9, 9, 9, 9, 9, 9, 9, 9, 9, 9, 9, 9, 9, 9, 9, 9, 9, 9, 9, 9, 9, 9, 9, 9, 9, 9, 9, 9, 9, 9,

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baby left, my baby left, my baby left, my baby left, my baby left, my baby left, my baby left, my baby left, my baby left, my baby left, my baby left, my baby left, my baby left, my baby left, my baby 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left, my baby left, my baby left, my baby left, my baby left, my baby left, my baby left, my baby left, my baby left, my baby left, my baby left, my baby left, my baby left, my baby left, my baby left, my baby left, my baby left, my baby left, my baby left, my baby left, my baby left, my baby left, my baby left, my baby left, my baby left, my baby left, my baby left, my baby left, my baby left, my baby left, my baby left, my baby left, my baby left, my baby

Michael Jackson and his acts and his thrill and his thrill of the thrill of from thrill of from thrill of from thrill of from thrill of from thrill of from thrill of from thrill of from thrill of from thrill of from thrill of from thrill of from thrill of from thrill of from thrill of from thrill of from thrill of from thrill of from thrill of from thrill of from thrill of from thrill of from thrill of from thrill of from thrill of from thrill of from thrill of from thrill of from thrill of from thrill of from thrill of from thrill of from thrill of from thrill of from thrill of from thrill of from thrill of from thrill of from thrill of from thrill of from thrill of from thrill of from thrill of from thrill of from thrill of from thrill of from thrill of from thrill of from thrill of from thrill of from thrill of from thrill of from thrill of from thrill of from thrill of from thrill of from thrill of from thrill of from thrill of from thrill of from thrill of from thrill of from thrill of from thrill of from thrill of from thrill of from thrill of from thrill of from thrill of from thrill of from thrill of from

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1: 1978

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I will.

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0: alive. It's been live. It's been the goal. It's been the goals. It's been the goals. And been the goals in our goals in our goals in our goals in our our.
1: From 10 o'clock through till 11 till 11 11 11 11 11 11 11 11 11 11 11 11 11 11 11 11 11 11 11 11 11 11 11 11 11 11 11 11 11 11 11 11 11 11 11 11 11 11 11 11 11 11 11 11 11 11 11 11 11 11 11 11 11 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

happens every year, happens every year, happens every year, happens every year, every year, yeah. Been doing it since 2000, 2009, 2019.

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Do we want it? Do we want it? Do we want it? Do we want it?

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Welcome to the main event.

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This is Chris. 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

Northumberland.

Listeners request.

Bad and Bad Love and Bad Love Request Love Requested by Requested by the Battersea Battersea Balcony Brigade Balcony Brigade Brigade and Brigade and London and London and London and London and London and London and London and London and London and London and London and London and London and London and London and London and London and London and London and London and London and London and London and London and London and London and London and London and London and London and London and London and London and London and London and London and London and London and London and London and London and London and London and London and London and London and London and London and London and London and London and London and London and London and London and London and London and London and London and London and London and London and London and London and London and London and London and London and London and London and London and London and London and London and London and London and London and London and London and London and London and London and London and London and London and London and London and London and London and London and London and London and London and London and London and London and London and London and London and London and London and London and London and London and London and London and London and London and London and London and London and London and London and London and London and London and London and London and London and London and London and London and London and London and London and London and London and London and London and London and London and London and London and London and London and London and London and London and London and London and London and London and London and London and London and London and London and London and London and London and London and London and London and London and London and London and London and London and

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1: Limits.

A couple of curves, a couple of curves, a couple of curves, a couple of curves, a couple of curves, a couple of curves, a couple of curves, a couple of curves, a couple of curves, a couple of curves, a couple of curves, a couple of curves, a couple of curves, a couple of curves, a couple of curves, a couple of curves, a couple of curves, a couple of curves, a couple of curves, a couple of curves, a couple of curves, a couple of curves, a couple of curves, a couple of curves, a couple of curves, a couple of curves, a couple of curves, a couple of curves, a couple of curves, a couple of curves, a couple of curves, a couple of curves, a couple of curves, a couple of curves, a couple of curves, a couple of curves, a couple of curves, a couple of curves, a couple of curves, a couple of curves, a couple of curves, a couple of curves, a couple of curves, a couple of curves, a couple of curves, a couple of curves, a couple of curves, a couple of curves, a couple of curves, a couple of curves, a couple of curves, a couple of curves, a couple of curves, a couple of curves,

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City limits. City limits. City limits. City limits. City limits. City limits. City limits. City limits. City limits. City limits. City limits. City limits. City limits. City limits. City limits. City limits. City limits. City limits. City limits. City limits. City limits. City limits. City limits. City limits. City limits. City limits. City limits. City limits. City limits. City limits. City limits. City limits. City limits. City limits. City limits. City limits. City limits. City limits. City limits. City limits. City limits. City limits. City limits. City limits. City limits. City limits. City limits. City limits. City limits. City limits. City limits. City limits. City limits. City limits. City limits. City limits. City limits. City limits. City limits. City limits. City limits. City limits. City limits. City limits. City limits. City limits. City limits. City limits. City limits. City limits. City limits. City limits. City limits. City limits. City limits. City limits. City limits. City limits. City limits. City limits. City limits. City limits. City limits. City limits. City limits. City limits. City limits. City limits. City lim

This week he's requested wasp wasp wasp wasp wasp wasp restless gypsy gypsy gypsy gypsy gypsy

Requests, look out below.

Restless gypsy.

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The week, the ladies, the ladies of us, for Led Zeppelin, Led Zeppelin, Led Zeppelin, Led Zeppelin, Led Zeppelin, Led Zeppelin, Led Zeppelin, Led Zeppelin, Led Zeppelin, Led Zeppelin, Led Zeppelin, 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Zeppelin, Led

ones. It's the black crews, hard to handle.

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The renegade rock show, oral stimulation, stimulation of the fashion of the finest kind.

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diastrain of diastrain of diastrain of diastrain of diastrain of diastrain of diastrain of diastrain of diastrain of diastrain of diastrain of diastrain of diastrain of diastrain of diastrain of diastrain of diastrain of diastrain of diastrain of diastrain of diastrain of diastrain of diastrain of diastrain of diastrain of diastrain of diastrain of diastrain of diastrain of diastrain of diastrain of diastrain of diastrain of diastrain of diastrain of diastrain of diastrain of diastrain of diastrain of diastrain of diastrain of diastrain of diastrain of diastrain of diastrain of diastrain of diast

Six ways to Sunday.

In any shooting gallery,

Was Dias Street, Dias Street, Dias Street, Dias Street, Dias Street, Dias Street, Dias Street, Dias Street, Dias Street, Dias Street, Dias Street, Dias Street, Dias Street, Dias Street, Dias Street, Dias Street, Dias Street, Dias Street, Dias Street, Dias Street, Dias Street, Dias Street, Dias Street, Dias Street, Dias Street, Dias Street, Dias Street, Dias Street, Dias Street, Dias Street, Dias 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

You could be mine.

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Renegade, the Renegade, the Renegade, the Renegade, the Renegade, the Renegade, the Renegade, the Renegade, the Renegade, the Renegade, the Renegade, the Renegade, the Renegade, the Renegade, the 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Renegade, the Renegade, the Renegade, the Renegade, the Renegade, the Renegade, the Renegade, the

Guns and Roses.

In the year 25.

25 25 25 25 25 25 25 25 25 25 25 25 25 25 25 25 25 25 25 25 25 25 25 25 25 25 25 25 25 25 25 25 25 25 25 25 25 25 25 25 25 25 25 25 25 25 25 25 25 25 25 25 25 25 25 25 25 25 25 25 25 25 25 25 25 25 25 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25 25 25 25 25 25 25 25 25 25 25 25 25 25 25 25 25 25 25 25 25 25 25 25 25 25 25 25 25 25 25 25 25 25 25 25 25 25 25 25 25 25 25 25 25 25 25 25 25 25 25 25 25 25 25

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0: was for next, was for next month, for next Monday, next Monday, next Monday, or Monday, all you gotta do, all you gotta do, all you gotta do, all you gotta do, all you gotta do, gotta do, do,
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